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2: Here's Gananoque and the Thousand Islands 3-day forecast from the MyFM Weather Center. Tonight we'll have clear skies, becoming cloudy after midnight, low of 19. Tomorrow we can expect it to be cloudy with a 40% chance of showers, risk of thunderstorms, and a high of 27. And Friday, mix of sun and clouds with a chance of showers, high of 26. I'm Melissa Brush with Gananoque and the Thousand Islands Breaking and Local News.

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2: Here's Gananoque in the Thousand Islands 3-day forecast from the MyFM Weather Center. Tonight we'll have clear skies, becoming cloudy after midnight, low of 19. Tomorrow we can expect it to be cloudy with a 40% chance of showers, risk of thunderstorms, and a high of 27. And Friday, mix of sun and clouds with a chance of showers, high of 26. I'm Melissa Brush with Gananoque in the Thousand Islands Breaking and Local News.

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1: Good morning. I'm Tim Baltz. Dissipating fog today with cloudy skies and a chance of showers and thunderstorms with a high 28, and with humidity it'll feel like 35. Here's what's happening in Gananoque and the Thousand Islands. Highway 401 westbound near Montreal Street in Frontenac County has reopened after a fatal collision. East Region OPP say one person was pronounced deceased at the scene. Highway was closed for several hours while emergency crews responded and investigators worked. Frontenac OPP thanked motorists for their patience during the closure. Southeast Public Health is reminding residents to take steps to stay safe during the summer heat. Environmental Health Facilitator Miranda Lazy says staying cool, hydrated, and connected can help reduce the health risks.
2: So you want to stay cool as much as possible. I know some people may not have air conditioning, but usually the hottest parts of the day are between 11 and 4 p.m. So in those parts of the days, if you can find some cooling centers, some public spaces that may have air conditioning, or places in your house or apartment complex that may be cooler, that you can spend some time there.
1: Public Health says older adults, young children, and outdoor workers are among those most at risk during the extreme heat. The Ivy Lee dock upgrades have been welcoming guests this summer for local cruises on the St. Lawrence River and has been a great spot to board for a cruise, meet friends and a family, or simply enjoy the waterfront. City Cruises Chief Operating Officer Maury DiMaurizio says the upgrades were worth the effort.
3: The investment there has paid off. It's been a great to give back to the community, providing an upgraded, refreshed experience for the folks that come to enjoy that space.
1: New docks and a new ticket booth were also part of the new look. He added the project took about 18 months, with improvements on accessibility and comfort being the focal point. After 9 this morning, get the full local news rundown sent straight to your email. Sign up at GananoqueNow.ca. In sports, in the MLB, it was Toronto over San Francisco 10-0. In the WNBA, Golden State beat Toronto 83-75. At the World Cup quarterfinals today, it's France taking on Morocco at 4 p.m. I'm Tim Baltz with the news that keeps you connected to where you live. 401 traffic and weather together next on Gananoque and the Thousand Islands 99.9 MyFM.
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8: No problems on the 401 from Kingston to Cornwall. Gananoque and Brockville are seeing good traffic flow, and the 416 is running without delays. For weather, a chance of showers and thunderstorms late this morning and early afternoon, high 28, feeling like 34. Tonight, a few showers early this evening and tapering off overnight, low 20. Tomorrow, Mix of sun and cloud with a chance of showers and thunderstorms late in the afternoon, then clear overnight, high 28, low 16. And Saturday, sunny, high 26, low 16. 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
1: Good morning. I'm Tim Baltz. Time for What's Good in Gananoque and the Thousand Islands, where we catch up with local newsmakers and people doing interesting things in the community.
2: The public unveiling of the new amalgamation flag was held Monday evening in front of the municipal building in Lansdowne. Communications and Community Engagement Coordinator Tracy Holland praised all who submitted logos for the flag and congratulated the winner.
3: We were thrilled by the creativity of submissions and thank everyone who shared their talent and to the community members who took the time to vote for their favorite design. We are pleased to recognize our winning artist, Mr. John Paul Jackson.
2: J.P. Jackson's logo creation featured a community-inspired design recognizing the township's 25 years of amalgamation, which was formed on January 1st of 2001. Jackson also received a certificate of congratulations from TLTI Mayor Corinna Smith-Gatke. Here are full interview right now at GananoqueNow.ca. In the newsroom, I'm Emily Chatwood.
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6: If you're heading on the 401 from Kingston to Cornwall, it's an easy drive today. Traffic is moving steadily through Gananoque and Brockville, and the 416 is problem-free. For weather, a chance of showers and thunderstorms late this morning and early afternoon, high 28, feeling like 34. Tonight, a few showers early this evening and tapering off overnight, low 20. Tomorrow, mix of sun and cloud with a chance of showers and thunderstorms late in the afternoon, then clear overnight, high 28, low 16. And Saturday, sunny, high 26, low 16. 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

0: 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Here's what's happening in Gananoque and the Thousand Islands.
1: Good morning. I'm Tim Baltz. Here's what's coming up over the next 48 hours. It's everything you need to know.
2: Are you feeling lucky? 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At the Lansdowne branch, Passion Projects begin at 5:30, along with Teen Dungeons & Dragons, also at 5:30. The Oreos will be on the stage at Joel Stone Park as part of the free summer concert series tomorrow beginning at 7:30 p.m. Saturday at Joel Stone Park will feature another live concert featuring the Chicks tribute. The Wrinkle Room will also feature live entertainment for seniors beginning at 1 p.m. tomorrow, featuring 10 cents a dance from 1 to 1:30. Birthday cake will also be available as they celebrate all birthdays in the month of July from 1 to 4. 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
6: Everything looking good on the 401 between Kingston and Cornwall. No slowdowns reported through Gananoque or Brockville, and the 416 is clear as well. For weather, a chance of showers and thunderstorms late this morning and early afternoon, high 28, feeling like 34. Tonight, a few showers early this evening and tapering off overnight, low 20. Tomorrow, mix of sun and cloud with a chance of showers and thunderstorms late in the afternoon, then clear overnight, high 28, low 16. And Saturday, sunny, high 26, low 16. 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
1: Good morning. I'm Tim Baltz. Dissipating fog with cloudy skies and a chance of showers and thunderstorms today and a high 28 with humidity. It'll feel like 35. Here's what's happening in Gananoque and the Thousand Islands. A section of the 401 westbound near Montreal Street is reopened after a serious collision Wednesday evening. According to East Region OPP, one individual was pronounced deceased at the crash. Emergency services remained on the scene during the lengthy closure before the roadway opened early today. Police thank the public for their patience. Historic Half Moon Bay near Gananoque will welcome visitors on Sunday for its weekly waterfront worship service. The gathering starts at 4 p.m. and features guest minister Jeff McCarn. The tradition has been held since 1887, with services continuing each Sunday through August the 9th. Water shuttle service is available for this weekend. Live music returns to Rockport Waterfront next week as the Music by the River series continues its summer tradition. Tim Hallman and Terry Hoffman will perform Wednesday, July 15th at 6:30 at the Rockport Customs Park. The free event invites residents and visitors to enjoy music, community, and scenic riverfront setting. Thousand Islands National Park will host two free dock talks at the Gananoque Marina this summer. The sessions run from 1 until 3 p.m. on July 10th and the 31st, highlighting local turtles and other reptiles while offering tips on how boaters can help protect wildlife and support conservation efforts. After 9 this morning, get the full local news rundown sent straight to your email. Sign up at GananoqueNow.ca. In sports, in the MLB, it was Toronto over San Francisco 10-0. In the WNBA, it was Golden State over Toronto 83-75. At the World Cup quarterfinals today, it's France taking on Morocco at 4 p.m. I'm Tim Baltz with the news that keeps you connected to where you live. 401 traffic and weather together next on Gananoque in the Thousand Islands 99.9 My FM.
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7: No problems on the 401 from Kingston to Cornwall. Traffic is flowing nicely in Gananoque and Brockville, and the 416 is running without delays. For weather, a chance of showers and thunderstorms late this morning and early afternoon, high 28, feeling like 34. Tonight, a few showers early this evening and tapering off overnight, low 20. Tomorrow, mix of sun and cloud with a chance of showers and thunderstorms late in the afternoon, then clear overnight, high 28, low 16. And Saturday, sunny, high 26, low 16. 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
1: Good morning. I'm Tim Baltz. Time for What's Good in Gananoque and the Thousand Islands, where we catch up with local newsmakers and people doing interesting things in the community.
2: Township of Leeds and Thousand Islands residents honor John Paul Jackson as the winner of the 25th Anniversary Amalgamation Logo Contest, which featured a community-inspired design recognizing the township's 25 years of amalgamation, which was formed on January 1st, 2001. TLTI Mayor Corinna Smith-Gatke talked about the importance of the amalgamation.
3: I'm very pleased to be here this evening to honor the winner of the flag design, but to also honor all those people who had the foresight to bring us together. So thank you again for being here.
2: Several councillors and residents attended the ceremony Monday evening. Jackson, a former member of Township Council, received a congratulatory certificate from the township. Hear our full interview right now at GananoqueNow.ca. In the newsroom, I'm Emily Chapwood.
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7: Heading on the 401 between Kingston and Cornwall, it's an easy drive today. Traffic is steady through Gananoque and Brockville, and the 416 is problem-free. For weather, a chance of showers and thunderstorms late this morning and early afternoon, high 28, feeling like 34. Tonight, a few showers early this evening and tapering off overnight, low 20. Tomorrow, mix of sun and cloud with a chance of showers and thunderstorms late in the afternoon, then clear overnight, high 28, low 16. And Saturday, sunny, high 26, low 16. 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

0: 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Here's what's happening in Gananoque and the Thousand Islands.
1: Good morning. I'm Tim Baltz. Here's what's coming up over the next 48 hours. It's everything you need to know.
2: Are you feeling lucky? Why not head to the Gananoque Legion tonight at 6:30 for weekly bingo? 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At the Seelys Bay branch, storytime begins at 4 with Pirate Adventure at 4:30. At the Lansdowne branch, Passion Projects begin at 5:30, along with Teen Dungeons and Dragons, also at 5:30. The Oreos will be on the stage at Joel Stone Park as part of the free summer concert series tomorrow beginning at 7:30 p.m. Saturday at Joel Stone Park will feature another live concert featuring the Chicks tribute. The Wrinkle Room will also feature live entertainment for seniors beginning at 1 p.m. tomorrow, featuring 10 cents a dance from 1 to 1:30. Birthday cake will also be available as they celebrate all birthdays in the month of July from 1 to 4. You can submit and read more local events at GananoqueNow.ca. In the newsroom, I'm Emily Chatwood.
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6: Looking good on the 401 between Kingston and Cornwall. No slowdowns reported through Gananoque or Brockville, and the 416 is clear as well. For weather, a chance of showers and thunderstorms late this morning and early afternoon, high 28, feeling like 34. Tonight, a few showers early this evening and tapering off overnight, low 20. Tomorrow, mix of sun and cloud with a chance of showers and thunderstorms late in the afternoon, then clear overnight, high 28, low 16. And Saturday, sunny, high 26, low 16. 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

0: Get a knock with 1,000 Islands, 99.9 MyFM. It's Chris in for Jamie coming up on the 25th of July. 1,000 Islands Bark Bash, annual doggy fun day. 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
0: All right, leadoff hitter today on this Thursday, July the 9th, Emerson Woodcock celebrating 8 candles on his birthday cake today. Huge happy birthday shout out to you, Emerson. Have a great day.
2: 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And best wishes for your new decade. Love from all the family.
0: Happy 21st birthday to Ethan Burns. Time sure does fly when you're having fun. Ethan, love mom, dad, Evangeline, and of course, Chaos and Chloe. We hope you have a fantastic day.
2: And happy birthday, Prince, who we're pretty sure is a fur baby. Have a great day, Prince. Love, Mom.
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1: Good morning. I'm Tim Baltz. Dissipating fog today with cloudy skies and a chance of showers and thunderstorms with a high 28, and with humidity it'll feel like 35. Here's what's happening in Gananoque and the Thousand Islands. Highway 401 westbound near Montreal Street in Frontenac County has reopened after a fatal collision. East Region OPP say one person was pronounced deceased at the scene. Highway was closed for several hours while emergency crews responded and investigators worked. Frontenac OPP thanked motorists for their patience during the closure. Southeast Public Health is reminding residents to take steps to stay safe during the summer heat. Environmental Health Facilitator Miranda Leasy says staying cool, hydrated, and connected can help reduce the health risks.
2: So you want to stay cool as much as possible. I know some people may not have air conditioning, but usually the hottest parts of the day are between 11 and 4 p.m. So in those parts of the days, if you can find some cooling centers, some public spaces that may have air conditioning, or places in your house or apartment complex that may be cooler, that you can spend some time there.
1: Public Health says older adults, young children, and outdoor workers are among those most at risk during the extreme heat. The Ivy League dock upgrades have been welcoming guests this summer for local cruises on the St. Lawrence River and has been a great spot to board for a cruise, meet friends and a family, or simply enjoy the waterfront. City Cruises Chief Operating Officer Maury DiMaurizio says the upgrades were worth the effort.
3: The investment there has paid off. It's been a great to give back to the community, providing an upgraded, refreshed experience for the folks that come to enjoy that space.
1: New docks and a new ticket booth were also part of the new look. He added the project took about 18 months, with improvements on accessibility and comfort being the focal point. After 9 this morning, get the full local news rundown sent straight to your email. Sign up at GananoqueNow.ca. In sports, in the MLB, it was Toronto over San Francisco 10-0. In the WNBA, Golden State beat Toronto 83-75. At the World Cup quarterfinals today, it's France taking on Morocco at 4 p.m. I'm Tim Baltz with the news that keeps you connected to where you live. 401 traffic and weather together next on Gananoque and the Thousand Islands 99.9 My FM.
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8: No problems on the 401 from Kingston to Cornwall. Gananoque and Rockville are seeing good traffic flow, and the 416 is running without delays. For weather, a chance of showers and thunderstorms late this morning and early afternoon, high 28, feeling like 34. Tonight, a few showers early this evening and tapering off overnight, low 20. Tomorrow, mix of sun and cloud with a chance of showers and thunderstorms late in the afternoon, then clear overnight, high 28, low 16. And Saturday, sunny, high 26, low 16. 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More traffic in minutes.

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1: Good morning. I'm Tim Baltz. Time for What's Good in Gananoque and the Thousand Islands, where we catch up with local newsmakers and people doing interesting things in the community.
2: The public unveiling of the new amalgamation flag was held Monday evening in front of the municipal building in Lansdowne. Communications and Community Engagement Coordinator Tracy Holland praised all who submitted logos for the flag and congratulated the winner.
3: We were thrilled by the creativity of submissions and thank everyone who shared their talent and to the community members who took the time to vote for their favorite design. We are pleased to recognize our winning artist, Mr. John Paul Jackson.
2: J.P. Jackson's logo creation featured a community-inspired design recognizing the township's 25 years of amalgamation, which was formed on January 1st of 2001. Jackson also received a certificate of congratulations from TLTI Mayor Corinna Smith-Gatke. Here are our full interview right now at GananoqueNow.ca. In the newsroom, I'm Emily Chatwood.
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6: Looking good on the 401 from Kingston to Cornwall. No slowdowns through Gananoque or Brockville, and the 416 is clear as well. For weather, a chance of showers and thunderstorms late this morning and early afternoon, high 28, feeling like 34. Tonight, a few showers early this evening and tapering off overnight, low 20. Tomorrow, mix of sun and cloud with a chance of showers and thunderstorms late in the afternoon, then clear overnight, high 28, low 16. And Saturday, sunny, high 26, low 16. 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

0: 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Here's what's happening in Gananoque and the Thousand Islands.
1: Good morning. I'm Tim Baltz. Here's what's coming up over the next 48 hours. It's everything you need to know.
2: Are you feeling lucky? Why not head to the Gananoque Legion tonight at 6:30 for weekly bingo? The local LCI Public Library branches have plenty for the whole family to take part in today. At the Seelys Bay branch, storytime begins at 4 with Pirate Adventure at 4:30. At the Lansdowne branch, Passion Projects begin at 5:30, along with Teen Dungeons & Dragons, also at 5:30. The Oreos will be on the stage at Joel Stone Park as part of the free summer concert series tomorrow beginning at 7:30 p.m. Saturday at Joel Stone Park will feature another live concert featuring the Chicks Tribute. The Wrinkle Room will also feature live entertainment for seniors beginning at 1 p.m. tomorrow, featuring 10 cents a dance from 1 to 1:30. Birthday cake will also be available as they celebrate all birthdays in the month of July from 1 to 4. You can submit and read more local events at gananoquenow.ca. In the newsroom, I'm Emily Chatwood.
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4: On the 401 from Kingston to Cornwall, it's an easy drive. Traffic is moving steady through Gananoque and Brockville, and the 416 is problem-free. For weather, a chance of showers and thunderstorms late this morning and early afternoon, high 28, feeling like 34. Tonight, a few showers early this evening and tapering off overnight, low 20. Tomorrow, mix of sun and cloud with a chance of showers and thunderstorms late in the afternoon, then clear overnight, high 28, low 16. And Saturday, sunny, high 26, low 16. 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
1: Good morning. I'm Tim Baltz. Dissipating fog with cloudy skies and a chance of showers and thunderstorms today in a high 28 with humidity. It'll feel like 35. Here's what's happening in Gananoque and the Thousand Islands. A section of the 401 westbound near Montreal Street is reopened after a serious collision Wednesday evening. According to East Region OPP, one individual was pronounced deceased at the crash. Emergency services remained on the scene during the lengthy closure before the roadway opened early today. Police thank the public for their patience. Historic Half Moon Bay near Gananoque will welcome visitors on Sunday for its weekly waterfront worship service. The gathering starts at 4 p.m. and features guest minister Jeff McCarn. The tradition has been held since 1887, with services continuing each Sunday through August the 9th. Water shuttle service is available for this weekend. Live music returns to Rockport Waterfront next week as the Music by the River series continues its summer tradition. Tim Hallman and Terry Hoffman will perform Wednesday, July 15th at 6:30 at the Rockport Customs Park. The free event invites residents and visitors to enjoy music, community, and scenic riverfront setting. Thousand Islands National Park will host two free dock talks at the Gananoque Marina this summer. The sessions run from 1 until 3 p.m. on July 10th and the 31st, highlighting local turtles and other reptiles while offering tips on how boaters can help protect wildlife and support conservation efforts. After 9 this morning, get the full local news rundown sent straight to your email. 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In sports in the MLB, it was Toronto over San Francisco 10-0. In the WNBA, it was Golden State over Toronto 83-75. At the World Cup quarterfinals today, it's France taking on Morocco at 4 p.m. I'm Tim Baltz with the news that keeps you connected to where you live. 401 traffic and weather together next on Gananoque in the Thousand Islands 99.9 MyFM.
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1: Here's Gananoque in the Thousand Islands 3-day forecast from the MyFM Weather Center. Increasing clouds today with a chance of showers and a possible thunderstorm of the high 28 with humidity. It'll feel like 35. Showers tonight and a possible thunderstorm with a low 19. Friday, sun and cloud with a chance of showers and a thunderstorm in the afternoon. High 28 with humidity. It'll feel like 33. Saturday, sunny with a high of 26 degrees. The UV index for Gananoque in the Thousand Islands is a very high 9. I'm Tim Baltz with 99.9 MyFM, Gananoque in the Thousand Islands breaking and local news.

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1: Good morning. I'm Tim Baltz. Time for What's Good in Gananoque and the Thousand Islands, where we catch up with local newsmakers and people doing interesting things in the community.
2: Township of Leeds and Thousand Islands residents honor John Paul Jackson as the winner of the 25th anniversary amalgamation logo contest, which featured a community-inspired design recognizing the township's 25 years of amalgamation, which was formed on January 1st, 2001. TLTI Mayor Corinna Smith-Gatke talked about the importance of the amalgamation.
3: I'm very pleased to be here this evening to honor the winner of the flag design, but to also honor all those people who had the foresight to bring us together. So thank you again for being here.
2: Several councillors and residents attended the ceremony Monday evening. Jackson, a former member of Township Council, received a congratulatory certificate from the township. Hear our full interview right now at GananoqueNow.ca. In the newsroom, I'm Emily Chapwood.
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1: Here's Gananoque in the Thousand Islands 3-day forecast from the My FM Weather Center. Increasing clouds today with a chance of showers and a possible thunderstorm with a high 28 with humidity. It'll feel like 35. Showers tonight and a possible thunderstorm with a low 19. Friday, sun and cloud with a chance of showers and a thunderstorm in the afternoon. High 28 with humidity. It'll feel like 33. Saturday, sunny with a high of 26 degrees. The UV index for Gananoque and the Thousand Islands is a very high 9. I'm Tim Baltz with 99.9 MyFM, Gananoque and the Thousand Islands breaking and local news.

0: 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Here's what's happening in Gananoque and the Thousand Islands.
1: Good morning. I'm Tim Balls. Here's what's coming up over the next 48 hours. It's everything you need to know.
2: Are you feeling lucky? Why not head to the Gananoque Legion tonight at 6:30 for weekly bingo? The local LCI Public Library branches have plenty for the whole family to take part in today. At the Seelys Bay branch, story time begins at 4 with Pirate Adventure at 4:30. At the Lansdowne branch, Passion Projects begin at 5:30, along with Teen Dungeons and Dragons, also at 5:30. The Oreos will be on the stage at Joel Stone Park as part of the free summer concert series tomorrow beginning at 7:30 p.m. Saturday at Joel Stone Park will feature another live concert featuring the Chicks tribute. The Wrinkle Room will also feature live entertainment for seniors beginning at 1 p.m. tomorrow, featuring 10 cents a dance from 1 to 1:30. Birthday cake will also be available as they celebrate all birthdays in the month of July from 1 to 4. You can submit and read more local events at gananoquenow.ca. In the newsroom, I'm Emily Chatwood.
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1: Here's Gananoque and the Thousand Islands 3-day forecast from the MyFM Weather Center. Increasing clouds today with a chance of showers and a possible thunderstorm with a high 28 with humidity. It'll feel like 35. Showers tonight and a possible thunderstorm with a low 19. Friday, sun and cloud with a chance of showers and a thunderstorm in the afternoon. High 28 with humidity. It'll feel like 33. Saturday, sunny with a high of 26 degrees. The UV index for Gananoque and the Thousand Islands is a very high 9. I'm Tim Baltz with 99.9 MyFM, Gananoque and the Thousand Islands breaking and local news.

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It's a free hockey gear giveaway running from 10 a.m. until 3 in the afternoon, helping families get geared up for the game. Their goal is to help as many kids get out on the ice to enjoy this awesome sport by outfitting them in a free gear so that the financial side of hockey is not as bad for the parents. The event will allow kids to get either outfitted in complete gear, either as a player or goalie, or they can swap for larger sizes of their current gear. The event is for anyone and everyone, and will also be accepting donations of any hockey gear or monetary amounts, happening this Saturday at the Gord Brown Arena outdoor rink from 10 a.m. until 3. All the details on our community counter at gananoquenow.ca.

0: Daniel Powder's Bad Day on MyFM on your Thursday, on a good day for us, because we've got lots to talk about, including the fact that summer is for radio. Here's a couple of things to make a summertime better. A barbecue, Blue Jays tickets, and cash. We're going to find out how you can win that with MyFM on Monday morning. So get yourself ready, because summer's about to get a lot better. And yeah, summer is for radio. It's Adam Weeks here with you. I'll tell you one thing not to spend your cash on. Fans are selling trash and air from the Swift-Kelce wedding. After the big event at Madison Square Garden, people are selling things like New York City garbage keepsakes that they've collected from outside the venue, soda can tops, fabric scraps. One person on eBay has listed a plastic bag allegedly filled with air collected from outside the arena for $49,999.99. Seems like a fair price for what might be air from outside an arena. I remember back in the 90s, Slash from Guns N' Roses was at Much Music in Toronto, and they had a contest where you could win his butts from outside. They collected the butts off the ground, and somebody won them in a contest. You know what they say, one person's trash is another person's treasure. Don't buy that stuff. We've got great music to come. We're going to wake you up before we go with Wham! On Deck on MyFM on your Thursday.
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1: Here's Gananoque and the Thousand Islands 3-day forecast from the MyFM Weather Center. Increasing clouds today with a chance of showers and a possible thunderstorm with a high 28 with humidity. It'll feel like 35. Showers tonight and a possible thunderstorm with a low 19. Friday, sun and cloud with a chance of showers and a thunderstorm in the afternoon. High 28 with humidity. It'll feel like 33. Saturday, sunny with a high of 26 degrees. The UV index for Gananoque and the Thousand Islands is a very high 9. I'm Tim Balt with 99.9 MyFM, Gananoque and the Thousand Islands breaking and local news.

0: Jeff Healey and Angel Eyes on My FM. And here's a question for you. How long do you like to lay your angel eyes on a movie? How long should movies be? Movies come out sometimes that are over 2 hours, and it's a long time to sit in a theater. 1 hour seems short. What is the right length for a movie? And I ask this, well, our attention spans are getting shorter, it seems. Well, 2,000 people were asked, what's the perfect length for a movie? Their answer came out at 88 minutes. The preferences fell by generation. Boomers, they're looking for 93 minutes. Gen X, 89 minutes. Millennials, 86 minutes. And Gen Z at 82. That averages out to a perfect 88-minute movie. It sounds about right to me. But if you're heading out to the theater anytime soon to watch something like The Odyssey, I wouldn't expect 88 minutes. More tunes coming up here on MyFM.
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0: 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Don't forget, you can buy garbage from outside her wedding on eBay right now. 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

0: Charlie Furtado and Try on My FM at Work. Adam Weeks with you. Before that, it was Summer Nights from Greece. You've got to love these summer nights. And if you're out for a nice stroll on a summer night, take us with you. 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You can stream us anywhere in the world. And summer really is for radio, you know. And we're going to prove that because we've got a few things lined up and we're going to tell you all about it coming up on Monday morning. Think a barbecue. Blue Jays tickets and cash with MyFM. Keep that in your pocket through the weekend, and we'll get excited for the announcement Monday morning. We'll let you know what we're doing here. Now, we're also getting excited to celebrate some of the best TV shows of the last year with the 2026 Emmys. And The Pitt and Hacks are dominating these Emmy nominations. The Pitt led all programs with 25 Emmy nominations. That includes Outstanding Drama Series and a record 13 acting nods. That's crazy. Hacks is right behind them with 24 nominations for the fifth season. The most ever for a comedy. Widow's Bay has 19 nominations. Pluribus has 18. And Netflix's Beef topped the limited series nominations with 16. Stephen Colbert's final season 9 Emmy nominations. That's the most of Colbert's 11 years on that show. And the ceremony is airing live on NBC and Peacock from Los Angeles on September 14th. It's the 78th Emmy Awards. Will you be watching? For now, up next, a little band out of Ireland after a break and a look at what's going on MyFM.
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1: Highway 401 westbound near Montreal Street in Frontenac County reopened after a fatal collision. The Ivy Lee dock upgrades have been welcoming guests this summer for local cruises on the St. Lawrence River. Next Shift Hockey Canada free equipment giveaway will take place Saturday, July 11th at the Gord Brown Memorial Rink from 10 a.m. until 3 p.m. Registration is available on our website. 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
1: Here's Gananoque in the Thousand Islands 3-day forecast from the MyFM Weather Center. Increasing clouds today with a chance of showers and a possible thunderstorm with a high 28 with humidity. It'll feel like 35. Showers tonight and a possible thunderstorm with a low 19. Friday, sun and cloud with a chance of showers and a thunderstorm in the afternoon. High 28 with humidity. It'll feel like 33. Saturday, sunny with a high of 26 degrees. The UV index for Gananoque in the Thousand Islands is a very high 9. I'm Tim Balt with 99.9 MyFM, Gananoque and the Thousand Islands breaking and local news.

0: Redefining local news. Here's what's happening in Gananoque and the Thousand Islands.
1: It'll be cloudy with a chance of showers and a thunderstorm today with a high 28, and with humidity, it'll feel like 35. Good afternoon. I'm Tim Baltz. The OPP is reminding the public to call 911 if they find a pet in distress inside of a parked vehicle this summer. OPP Sergeant Aaron Cranton said people should first safely assess the situation.
2: You can certainly try and attempt to locate the owner, but if you see an animal in distress, call 911 immediately.
1: Even on mild days, vehicle temperatures can rise quickly, making parked cars dangerous for pets. Learn about the wildlife of the St. Lawrence River during free dock talks at the Gananoque Marina on July 10th and July 31st. Hosted by the Thousand Islands National Park Conservation Team, these sessions focus on local reptiles, turtle protection, and simple ways residents and boaters can help preserve the region's ecosystem. And as you heard on MyFM in the morning, the public unveiling of the new amalgamation flag was held on Monday evening in front of the municipal building in Lansdowne. Communications and Community Engagement Coordinator Tracy Holland praised all who submitted logos for the flag and congratulated the winner.
3: We were thrilled by the creativity of submissions and thank everyone who shared their talent and to the community members who took the time to vote for their favorite design. We are pleased to recognize our winning artist, Mr. John Paul Jackson.
1: J.P. Jackson's logo creation featured a community-inspired design recognizing the township's 25 years of amalgamation, which was formed on January 1st of 2001. Jackson also received a certificate of congratulations from TLTI Mayor Karina Smith-Gackey. Now over to MyFM Sports at the FIFA World Cup. It's France against Morocco today at 4 p.m. The Blue Jays are off tonight in the MLB, but are back in action tomorrow against San Diego. In the NHL, Chicago Blackhawks star Connor Bedard is set to be out of action for 4 months after shoulder surgery. Bedard went down during summer training last week before being helped off the ice. The next time you're scrolling through your phone, head to GananoqueNow.ca and see what everybody's talking about. Your three-day forecast is next.
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1: Here's Gananoque in the Thousand Islands three-day forecast from the MyFM Weather Center. Cloudy with a chance of showers and thunderstorms today and a high 28 with humidity. It'll feel like 35. Showers tonight and a possible thunderstorm with a low 19. Friday, sun and cloud with a chance of showers and a thunderstorm in the afternoon. High 28 with humidity. It'll feel like 33. Saturday, sunny with a high of 26 degrees. 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

0: She sang arguably the power ballad of all power ballads, and now that signature raspy voice has fallen silent. It's Laura. This is My FM at Work. Grammy-nominated Welsh pop star Bonnie Tyler has passed away unexpectedly in Portugal after being treated for an illness. Her biggest hit, the chart topper, Total Eclipse of the Heart, had a Canadian connection with Port Dover native Rory Dodd singing the duet in the famous Turnaround lyric. Tyler received 3 Grammy nominations over her decades-long career and was also made a member of the Order of the British Empire for her services to music. She was 75. Coming up next, chirping has reached an all-new level in the World Cup.
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0: The World Cup chirping has hit a new level, 30,000 feet. It's Laura. This is My FM at Work. One of the most anticipated matchups is going to happen this Saturday between Norway and England, and their national airlines apparently are here for it. Norwegian Airlines has called out British Airways on their socials, asking if they'd like to take a little friendly wager on the outcome of the match. If Norway wins, British Airways has to change their logo online to Norwegian Airs for a full day on Sunday and vice versa. Air Portugal jumped in, saying that they would be watching from the lounge, fitting because Portugal's been eliminated from the World Cup. And meanwhile, Scandinavian Airlines has a great animation with one of their planes being powered through the air by oars in tribute to Norway's rowing chant. Until then, we can watch France versus Morocco today at 4 o'clock. And if you Google Norway's Erling Haaland right now, a little Viking rowing comes up in an animation at the bottom. It's great. Another great thing, a barbecue, Blue Jays tickets, and cash. Find out how to win Monday morning on MyFM.
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3: Here's Gananoque in the Thousand Islands 3-day forecast from the MyFM Weather Center. Cloudy with a chance of showers and thunderstorms today and a high 28 with humidity. It'll feel like 35. Showers tonight and a possible thunderstorm with a low 19. Friday, sun and cloud with a chance of showers and a thunderstorm in the afternoon. High 28 with humidity. It'll feel like 33. Saturday, sunny with a high of 26 degrees. I'm Tim Baltz with 99.9 MyFM, Gananoque in the Thousand Islands Breaking and Local News.

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0: heading to a wedding this summer? What are you taking as a gift? It's Laura. This is MyFM at Work. Wedding season is full swing right now. And with the cost of weddings in Canada now estimated to be between $30,000 and $42,000, what do you give as a gift? I have not been to a wedding in ages, so I feel out of touch with this one. Are registries still a thing? I don't know. Experts suggest that the gift you give at a wedding should do two things. It should, number one, reflect your relationship to the couple. For example, if it's a sibling getting married, you'll probably give a bigger gift. If it's a work colleague, maybe not as large. Second, it should reflect your circumstances. If you've just graduated from college and have a whole ton of debt, or maybe you're already traveling, paying for accommodations, paying for a babysitter, your gift may not be as substantial. What are your rules for giving wedding gifts? Do you stick with the standby covering the cost of the plate, or do you go for broke for your friend? Coming up next, a great routine is great until you feel like you're in a rut. We're going to have ideas on shaking it up.
1: In the car.
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1: The OPP is reminding the public to call 911 if they find a pet in distress inside of a parked vehicle this summer. The public unveiling of the new amalgamation flag was held Monday evening in front of the municipal building in Lansdowne. Next shift, Hockey Canada free equipment giveaway will take place Saturday, July 11th at the Gore Brown Memorial Rink from 10 a.m. until 3 p.m. Registration is available on our website. 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
1: Here's Gananoque in the Thousand Islands 3-day forecast from the MyFM Weather Center. Cloudy with a chance of showers and thunderstorms today and a high 28 with humidity. It'll feel like 35. Showers tonight and a possible thunderstorm with a low 19. Friday, sun and cloud with a chance of showers and a thunderstorm in the afternoon. High 28 with humidity. It'll feel like 33. Saturday, sunny with a high of 26 degrees. I'm Tim Baltz with 99.9 MyFM, Gananoque in the Thousand Islands, breaking and local news.

0: There's definitely something to be said for having a great day-to-day routine, but experts are telling us we got to shake it up now and then. It's Laura. This is MyFM at Work. If you've been feeling a bit stuck in your routine, maybe a bit blah going about your day-to-day, novelty may be the key to getting you out of that rut. But experts say it doesn't have to be a big event like taking a two-week vacation to an exotic locale. Small changes can also help. Things like picking a new hobby, having the neighbors over for a game night, or even cooking that one recipe you've had pinned forever. These can also be a subtle way to add a bit of joy back into your routine while also adding that much needed dopamine hit, that feel good hormone, which in new studies is shown to be part of the anticipation of that new reward you're working on. So take a look at what you're doing day to day and see where you can fit something a little new in. Up next, we're into entertainment news.
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1: OPSU is asking the employer and funder to return to mediation as a labor dispute with Lanark Leeds Granville Addictions Mental Health enters its seventh week. Canada's rental market may be showing signs of stabilizing after nearly 2 years of declining prices. The Next Shift Hockey Canada free equipment giveaway will take place Saturday, July 11th at the Gord Brown Memorial Rink from 10 a.m. until 3 p.m. Registration is available on our website. 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
1: Here's Gananoque in the Thousand Islands 3-day forecast from the MyFM Weather Center. Cloudy with a chance of showers and thunderstorms today and a high 28 with humidity. It'll feel like 35. Showers tonight and a possible thunderstorm with a low 19. Friday, sun and cloud with a chance of showers and a thunderstorm in the afternoon. High 28 with humidity. It'll feel like 33. Saturday, sunny with a high of 26 degrees. I'm Tim Baltz with 99.9 MyFM, Gananoque in the Thousand Islands Breaking and Local News.

0: Gannon Aquin, the Thousand Islands, 99.9 MyFM. It's Laura, MyFM at work. We have construction season underway, which includes County Road 2. So we are going to be seeing some long-term delays on that route all the way through until October. Lane restrictions are now in place for about 4.2 kilometers east of Deer Ridge Drive near the city of Kingston to Golf Club Lane in Gannon Aquin. And as I said, that's probably going to last until October. That's the timeline, but it could change depending on the construction progress. We, of course, will update you if that is the case, but you can always head to our website for more details. GannonAquinNow.ca.
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0: Thanks so much for listening, everybody. I'm Laura Earle signing off on this Thursday afternoon. Have a great rest of your day. I'll talk to you tomorrow at noon. Stay with us right now. Emily Moore's coming up next.

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1: The OPP is reminding the public to call 911 if they find a pet in distress inside of a parked vehicle this summer. The public unveiling of the new amalgamation flag was held Monday evening in front of the municipal building in Lansdowne. Next Shift Hockey Canada free equipment giveaway will take place Saturday, July 11th at the Gore Brown Memorial Rink from 10 a.m. until 3 p.m. Registration is available on our website. 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
1: Here's Gananoque in the Thousand Islands 3-day forecast from the MyFM Weather Center. Cloudy with a chance of showers and thunderstorms today and a high 28 with humidity. It'll feel like 35. Showers tonight and a possible thunderstorm with a low 19. Friday, sun and cloud with a chance of showers and a thunderstorm in the afternoon. High 28 with humidity. It'll feel like 33. Saturday, sunny with a high of 26 degrees. I'm Tim Baltz with 99.9 MyFM, Gananoque and the Thousand Islands Breaking and Local News.

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2: 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Well, apparently a sound that triggers a happy memory for people instantly. Birds singing or chirping. Coming up, a reason to listen to My FM. Coming up, we'll tell you some more. Right now, it's Alex Warren.
3: They say the holy water's watered down, and this town's lost its faith. Our colors will fade.

0: It's 4 o'clock. Here's what's happening in Gananoque and the Thousand Islands.
1: Showers and a possible thunderstorm tonight. Low of 19. Good afternoon. I'm Alyssa Brush. The new amalgamation flag was raised in front of the municipal building in Lansdowne. Township of Leeds and Thousand Islands resident John Paul Jackson was the winner of the logo contest, which featured a community-inspired design recognizing the township's 25 years of amalgamation, which was formed on January 1st of 2001. Here's TLTI Mayor Corinna Smith-Gatke.
2: We have been fortunate to not only have the ability, because we're working together with what used to be three townships, to be able to afford the technology that continues to change in order to serve our public.
1: Jackson, a former member of Township Council, received a congratulatory certificate from Mayor Smith-Gatke on his achievement. Several councilors and residents attended the ceremony on Monday evening. OPSU is asking the employer and funder to return to mediation as a labor dispute with LLGAMH enters its seventh week. Union Representative Alex Lane said the group is prepared to meet July 13th in Toronto with a mediator to work towards a new agreement. The union says workers are seeking fair wages and improved working conditions. Free craft sessions are coming to Gananoque's Town Hall Park throughout July and August. Bree will host weekly drop-in activities including coloring and bracelet making. Sessions run Tuesdays, Thursdays, and Saturdays, weather permitting. All supplies are provided, no registration is needed, and everyone is welcome to join the fun beside the band shell. Canada's rental market may be showing signs of stabilizing after nearly 2 years of declining prices. The latest national rent report shows asking rents fell for the 21st straight year-over-year month in June, but monthly rents increased for the third consecutive month. Researchers say Toronto in particular may be nearing the bottom of its prolonged rental downturn. In MyFM Sports, FIFA World Cup quarterfinals, France versus Morocco today. The Blue Jays are off tonight in the MLB, but are back in action tomorrow against San Diego. The next time you're scrolling through your phone, visit GananoqueNow.ca to see what everyone is talking about. 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
6: The 401 is looking good between Kingston and Cornwall so far. Traffic is moving steady in both directions through Gananoque and Brockville, and the 416 is clear with no collisions to report. A yellow thunderstorm warning is in effect. Showers ending tonight, then cloudy, a chance of showers, the risk of a thunderstorm, a low of 19. Friday, mainly cloudy, a chance of showers with the risk of a thunderstorm, a high of 28, Humidex 33. Saturday, sunny with a high of 28, and Sunday, sunny with a high of 29. 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

0: 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It's Emily. Well, coming up, a barbecue, Blue Jays tickets, and cash. Find out how to win Monday morning. All will be revealed. You just gotta listen to My FM in the morning. That's all I can tell you. That's all I can reveal right now.
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0: FM, your at work and at home station. It is Emily. This is interesting to me. So a lot of people were asked about what is the perfect length for a movie. So 2,000 people to be exact. The answer, just 88 minutes. The preference, though, did fall by generation. The boomer generation set at 93 minutes, Gen X at 89, millennials at 86, and Gen Z at 82. Seems the younger we get, the shorter the attention span. I mean, there are some really good movies that are out there that are super long, that are really good. But also, as a millennial, I don't know if I can sit through multiple hours of a movie, but I will sit and binge watch a show that is 40 to 20 minutes long and watch a whole season in one day. So make that make sense, honestly.
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4: It's a smooth trip on the 401 between Kingston and Cornwall. Traffic is moving well through Gananoque and Brockville with no issues on the 416 and no collisions to report. A yellow thunderstorm warning is in effect. Showers ending tonight, then cloudy, a chance of showers, the risk of a thunderstorm, a low of 19. Friday, mainly cloudy, a chance of showers with the risk of a thunderstorm, a high of 28, humidex 33. Saturday, sunny with a high of 28, and Sunday, sunny with a high of 29. 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

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It is Emily. Well, did you know the Gannon Aquay Farmers Market is Thursdays from 4 till 7 o'clock? 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Town Hall Square, Gannon Aquay. And this runs all the way through until October. 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I love doing that. 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
2: No trouble spots on the 401 between Kingston and Cornwall, and everything is moving well east and west through Yananaqua and Brockville, and the 416 remains problem free. A yellow thunderstorm warning is in effect. Showers ending tonight, then cloudy, a chance of showers, the risk of a thunderstorm, a low of 19. Friday, mainly cloudy, a chance of showers with the risk of a thunderstorm, a high of 28, Humidex 33. Saturday, sunny with a high of 28, and Sunday, sunny with a high of 29. 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
3: 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We'll chat about that coming up after 5 o'clock.

0: 5 o'clock. Here's what's happening in Gananoque and the Thousand Islands.
1: Showers and a possible thunderstorm tonight. Low of 19. Good afternoon. I'm Melissa Barush. The new amalgamation flag was raised in front of the municipal building in Lansdowne. Township of Leeds and Thousand Islands resident John Paul Jackson was the winner of the logo contest, which featured a community-inspired design recognizing the township's 25 years of amalgamation, which was formed on January 1st of 2001. Here's TLTI Mayor Corinna Smith-Gatke.
2: We have been fortunate to not only have the ability, because we're working together with what used to be three townships, to be able to afford the technology that continues to change in order to serve our public.
1: Jackson, a former member of Township Council, received a congratulatory certificate from Mayor Smith-Gatke on his achievement. Several councilors and residents attended the ceremony on Monday evening. OPSU is asking the employer and funder to return to mediation as a labor dispute with LLGAMH enters its seventh week. Union Representative Alex Lane said the group is prepared to meet July 13th in Toronto with a mediator to work towards a new agreement. The union says workers are seeking fair wages and improved working conditions. Free craft sessions are coming to Gananoque's Town Hall Park throughout July and August. Free will host weekly drop-in activities including coloring and bracelet making. Sessions run Tuesdays, Thursdays, and Saturdays, weather permitting. All supplies are provided, no registration is needed, and everyone is welcome to join the fun beside the band shell. Canada's rental market may be showing signs of stabilizing after nearly 2 years of declining prices. The latest national rent report shows asking rents fell for the 21st straight year-over-year month in June. But monthly rents increased for the third consecutive month. Researchers say Toronto in particular may be nearing the bottom of its prolonged rental downturn. In MyFM Sports, FIFA World Cup quarterfinals, France versus Morocco today. The Blue Jays are off tonight in the MLB, but are back in action tomorrow against San Diego. The next time you're scrolling through your phone, visit GananoqueNow.ca to see what everyone is talking about. Your 401 traffic and weather together next on 99.9 MyFM.
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5: Canada's S&P/TSX Composite Index and the major U.S. indexes finished higher today, led by gains in technology shares and easing oil prices as investor concerns over Middle East tensions subsided, while stronger-than-expected U.S. jobless claims reinforced confidence in the economy and encouraged a return to risk assets. The S&P/TSX Composite Index was up 265 points at 35,200. In New York, the Dow Jones Industrial Average was up 139 points at 52,487. The S&P 500 index was up 61 points at 7,544, while the NASDAQ composite was up 336 points at 26,207. The Canadian dollar traded for 70.5 cents U.S. The crude oil contract was down $1.75 at $74.59 per barrel, and the gold contract was up $48 at $4,130 an ounce. 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
10: The 401 is in good shape today between Kingston and Cornwall. Traffic is moving well through Yananoque and Brockville, and it's a clear drive on the 416 with no collisions reported. A yellow thunderstorm watch is in effect. Showers ending tonight, then cloudy, a chance of showers, the risk of a thunderstorm, a low of 19. Friday, mainly cloudy, a chance of showers with the risk of a thunderstorm, a high of 28, Humidex 33. Saturday, sunny with a high of 28, and Sunday, sunny with a high of 29. 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

0: MyFM. It is Emily. This is an interesting suit that is going on. So United faces lawsuit over a windowless window seat. So a U.S. district judge has rejected United Airlines' bid to dismiss a class action lawsuit from passengers who paid for a window seat but were seated next to a blank wall. So you know how when you are sitting along certain rows, sometimes you kind of get a little bit of the window, but sometimes you don't. But they claim that is just the location of the seat. However, the other argument is saying, well, if someone is paying top dollar or premium for a window, they should be getting a window. And it got me thinking. I have definitely sat on trains even where you kind of get a little bit of the window, but you're not fully right beside a window, but you still get a little bit. So I guess it sort of counts. What do you think about this? 855-WIN-MY-FM. That's 855-946-6936.
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1: My FM, you're at work and at home station. It's Emily. Well, apparently drivers could see some higher gas prices this Friday. So if you are thinking of filling up tomorrow morning, maybe you want to do so right now because they are expecting it to go up because of the renewed U.S.-Iran tensions are expected to push fuel costs. And analysts are saying that we could be seeing some much higher jumps around 5 cents per liter, and diesel could jump up 13 cents per liter. He also says, though, too, that prices may continue to climb due to low diesel supplies. And he also, the analyst recommends, though, filling up after 6 p.m. when prices are often lower. By the way, too, if you're ever curious about gas prices, we post them every morning on our website where you can go and check what the gas prices are around town. Coming up, we got some more of your favorite MyFM music.
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6: Drivers are seeing a good commute on the 401 today. No issues to report between Kingston and Cornwall, traveling both directions. Also good conditions through Gananoque and Brockville and along the 416. A yellow thunderstorm watch is in effect. Showers ending tonight, then cloudy, a chance of showers, the risk of a thunderstorm, a low of 19. Friday, mainly cloudy, a chance of showers with the risk of a thunderstorm, a high of 28, humidex 33. Saturday, sunny with a high of 28, and Sunday, sunny with a high of 29. 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

0: 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Here's what's happening in Gananoque and the Thousand Islands.
1: Showers and a possible thunderstorm tonight. Low of 19. Good evening, I'm Melissa Brush. The new amalgamation flag was raised in front of the municipal building in Lansdowne. Township of Leeds and Thousand Islands resident John Paul Jackson was the winner of the logo contest, which featured a community-inspired design recognizing the township's 25 years of amalgamation, which was formed on January 1st of 2001. Here's TLTI Mayor Corinna Smith-Gatke.
2: We have been fortunate to not only have the ability, because we're working together with what used to be three townships, to be able to afford the technology that continues to change in order to serve our public.
1: Jackson, a former member of Township Council, received a congratulatory certificate from Mayor Smith-Gatke on his achievement. Several councilors and residents attended the ceremony on Monday evening. OPSU is asking the employer and funder to return to mediation as a labor dispute with LLGAMH enters its seventh week. Union Representative Alex Lane said the group is prepared to meet July 13th in Toronto with a mediator to work towards a new agreement. The union says workers are seeking fair wages and improved working conditions. Free craft sessions are coming to Gananoque's Town Hall Park throughout July and August. Bree will host weekly drop-in activities including coloring and bracelet making. Sessions run Tuesdays, Thursdays, and Saturdays, weather permitting. All supplies are provided, no registration is needed, and everyone is welcome to join the fun beside the band shell. Canada's rental market may be showing signs of stabilizing after nearly 2 years of declining prices. The latest national rent report shows asking rents fell for the 21st straight year-over-year month in June, but monthly rents increased for the third consecutive month. Researchers say Toronto in particular may be nearing the bottom of its prolonged rental downturn. In MyFM Sports, FIFA World Cup quarterfinals, France versus Morocco today. The Blue Jays are off tonight in the MLB, but are back in action tomorrow against San Diego. The next time you're scrolling through your phone, visit GananoqueNow.ca to see what everyone is talking about. Your 401 traffic and weather together next on 99.9 MyFM.
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7: The 401 remains clear between Kingston and Cornwall. Traffic is moving well both directions through Gananoque and Brockville, and the 416 is also collision-free. Showers ending tonight, then cloudy, a chance of showers, the risk of a thunderstorm, a low of 19. Friday, mainly cloudy, a chance of showers with the risk of a thunderstorm, a high of 28, Humidex 33. Saturday, sunny with a high of 28, and Sunday, sunny with a high of 29. 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
3: A good drive along the 401. Things are running smoothly between Kingston and Cornwall. No delays through Gananoque or Brockville, and no problems on the 416. Showers ending tonight, then cloudy, a chance of showers, the risk of a thunderstorm, a low of 19. Friday, mainly cloudy, a chance of showers with the risk of a thunderstorm, a high of 28, Humidex 33. Saturday, sunny with a high of 28, and Sunday, sunny with a high of 29. 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
2: Here's Gananoque and the Thousand Islands 3-day forecast from the MyFM Weather Center. We have a yellow watch in effect with a severe thunderstorm possibly underway. Local rainfall amounts up to 60 millimeters. Tonight we'll have a few showers with a risk of thunderstorms, low of 19. Tomorrow we can expect a mix of sun and clouds with a 30% chance of showers, risk of thunderstorms, and a high of 28. And Saturday sunny with a high of 28. I'm Alyssa Brush with Gananoque and the Thousand Islands Breaking and Local News.